0: Country Angel off the new River Shook self-titled album. River Shook is formerly Sarah Shook of Sarah Shook and the Disarmers. Coming to town soon, too, WNRN will present the River Shook show at the Southern Cafe and Music Hall in Charlottesville on September 22nd. Kicked off 8 o'clock with ELO and Mr. Blue Sky here on WNRN. I'm Desiree Moses. I'm taking over from World Cafe, hanging with you all the way up until midnight. Coming up in the next half hour, though, I'm going to get to, let me count them, 1, 2, 3, 4 artists that will be performing in the Commonwealth in the next couple of months. So hang with me.
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0: Virginia Opera in Richmond, Norfolk, and Fairfax announcing their 2026-27 season. Tickets are available for this season's productions, which include Pagliacci, Hansel and Gretel, and Turandot. Tickets to these productions and more information about the 2026-27 season are at vaopera.org. I've been calling this next track the Song of the Summer. It's fitting then that the record is called Sunshine. The band is Jungle. This is Carry On WNRN.

Trio Tiny Habits' sophomore album, Keepers, comes out next Friday. Featuring guest vocals from Mattie Healy of the 1975, the lead single, Anything He Was, is this week's free weekly download.

0: Commonwealth Music on WNRN, Virginia's own Bruce Hornsby. His new album is Indigo Park. That track was Memory Palace. He teamed up with Ezra Koenig, the frontman of Vampire Weekend. Bruce Hornsby has two dates in the Commonwealth coming up this fall. Bruce Hornsby and the Noisemakers will play the Jefferson Theater in Charlottesville on October 16th. Then the next night, they'll head to Newport News to play the Ferguson Center for the Arts. Chicano Batman in the set and Carry On, a new one from Jungle. They're having quite the year. Members of Jungle have also teamed up with Leon Bridges. You know how he did a collaborative project with Krungbin a few years back? It's a similar vibe, except he's replaced Krungbin with Jungle. I'm not comparing the two. I love them both. Just very cool that Leon Bridges continues to collaborate with new artists. So Jungle, again, having quite the year. Their new album is called Sunshine. I'm taking a quick break here on WNRN, then I'll be back with an artist that is playing at the Jefferson Theater in Charlottesville next week.
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0: Winya is a five-piece band out of Pawleys Island, South Carolina. They all grew up around the local landmark Winya Bay, where they take their band name from. They're dropping an album on September 18th called Right Here, Right Now. In a week from today, next Wednesday, August 26th, they'll play the Jefferson Theater in Charlottesville. Maybe they'll play this one off the upcoming album. It's Winya, Spinning. Music Discovery on WNRN.

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0: Mumford & Sons with help from Sierra Farrell here on WNRN. Mumford & Sons will play the John Paul Jones Arena in Charlottesville on September 20th. But then I want to back up. Sierra Farrell is doing something very cool. She is playing a WNRN 30th anniversary show at the Ting Pavilion in Charlottesville on September 8th. She's also a part of the lineup for Farm Aid 2026 coming to Virginia Beach this year. That date is September 26th. Commonwealth music before it from Claire Boyer. We heard No Offense. Claire Boyer's out of Charlottesville, and she is one of 23 Commonwealth artists joining us for Dead Air 5 this weekend. It's all going down in my hometown, the Dark Star City of the South, Roanoke, Virginia. The Jefferson Center is where it's all going down at. The show starts at 7 o'clock. There's a few tickets left. We are very close to selling out. And trust me, I want to sell this thing out. This is the venue where I had my high school prom. So it's very full circle for me. I hope to see you there. Joining Claire Boyer on the lineup, Dylan Dent, the Brothers Young, Scott Miller, Tony Kam and the Funk All-Stars, Aaron Lunsford. You can see the full lineup at WNRN.org. Just click the Dead Air pop-up, and that's where you can secure your tickets, too. I'm taking a quick break to get into Here Together, where we lend a mic to our fellow nonprofit neighbors. Then I have Angus and Julia Stone on deck.
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0: out of the UK, Sam Fender, teaming up with Olivia Dean on Rain Me In. You'll find it on the deluxe edition of his album, People Watching. A 70s throwback from the Pretenders and Monroe, the sibling duo Angus and Julia Stone. They are out of Australia. They have a record coming out called Karaoke Bar on September 4th. It's where you'll find that track. I'm Desiree Moses along with you this evening. Coming up just after 9 o'clock, I'll get to classic Fiona Apple, a brand new track from Sunvolt. But I'm picking back up with Kiwi Jr. right after this.
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0: Kiwi Jr. is a band out of Toronto. They have a new record out, Blowing Up. 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

0: Brand new Sunvolt on WNRN. Serenade Song. Sound Signal Serenades is the name of the record. Coming out pretty quickly, the 28th. That'll be next Friday. We'll have the full thing. Fiona Apple's Shadow Boxer to kick off the 9 o'clock hour here on WNRN. I'm Dez, along with you this evening. I have Commonwealth music from an artist that's playing Dead Air 5 this weekend, John Robert, to get to in the next half hour. We'll throw it back to Broken Bells, too, and I've got Bob Marley and the Wailers in the next set. So hang with me.
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0: Sarah Ellen and Josh Kempin make up the duo Pamela. They're out of Sydney, Australia. They released their first 6-track EP, It's Nice to See You Here, in July. 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
1: WNRN presents Palmyra this Thursday, Friday, and Saturday at the Camel in Richmond. Oh, I'm so damn lonely tonight. That's Palmyra this Thursday, Friday, and Saturday at the Camel. WNRN is a media sponsor of these events.

Gray Delisle and Les Green have a collaborative disc out, Gray and Green. From it, I'm Gonna Let You Call Me Baby. This is a really cool backstory. So Les Green notably voiced Little Richard in Baz Luhrmann's movie Elvis. And then Gray Delisle saw his performance, fell in love with his voice, and thought, I have to write the perfect song to fit his vocals. And that track was the result. No More Trouble was Bob Marley and the Wailers, and Pamela, a new duo out of Sydney, Australia. Better Than Before was the track we heard off their new EP, It's Nice to See You Here. I'm hoping to say the same thing. It's nice to see you on Saturday night at the Jefferson Center in Roanoke for Dead Air 5, the fifth iteration of our benefit concert, celebrating the spirit of the Grateful Dead, and in this case, 99.5 FM WNRN Signal in Roanoke. We previously hosted Dead Air in Charlottesville, Norfolk, Richmond, and Lynchburg, and I'm thrilled to bring it to my hometown of Roanoke this weekend. We have a few tickets left. You can see all the details. We have 25 different artists, each doing their take on a different Grateful Dead song. It's going to be a fun night, and tickets are at WNRN.org, along with the full lineup, but I'll let you in on a little bit of a, well, it's not really a secret, but I'll go ahead and let you in on a little bit of the lineup here. John Robert, one of those artists joining us. He's out of Edinburgh, Virginia, off his new EP, This Is Did It Just Because, on WNRN.

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1: King Tuff, he wrote it in invisible ink. His new album is simply called Moo. Yes, like a cow says. Carbon Leaf before it here on listener-supported independent music radio WNRN. They'll play a show at the Jefferson Theater in Charlottesville on November 21st. We'll get in here together next where we lend a mic to our nonprofit neighbors to let them tell you in their own words and their own voice about their mission, their volunteer needs, upcoming fundraisers, or events. So I have a here together message for you next. Then I'm coming back with Tank and the Bangas.
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Off the Red Clay Strays' new record, Grateful, Don't Want to Know on WNRN. Night Still Comes from Nico Case, Gary Clark Jr. back there too, and Tank and the Bangas tapped a Lucky Day to help him out on the track Move. You'll find it on their new album, The Last Balloon. Thanks for spending your Wednesday night with WNRN on 91.9 in Charlottesville, 88.5 in Richmond. 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And pro tip for all my app users, we have a contest going on right now that you can only enter to win through the app. Tickets to both Sierra Farrell at the Tink Pavilion in Charlottesville for a WNRN 30th anniversary show, and also tickets to Willie Nelson at the Tink Pavilion in Charlottesville. Both of those shows coming up in September. 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I'm going to keep it rolling with an artist that's new to me. We had him in the studio a month or so ago. His name is Andrew Saw. His debut album is American Rough, and he is just such a captivating performer. 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It's called Lavender Cowboy on WNRN.

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California Blues from a new artist, Alex Amen, channeling a little John Denver vibes. I like it. I hope you do too. Camera Obscura's Big Love on WNRN, listener-supported independent music radio. 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I have musical royalty coming up in the next set. The Womack sisters are the granddaughters of Sam Cooke. I'll also get to Commonwealth music from Andy Jenkins and the latest from the Alabama Shakes on the way, too. First up is J. Jerome 87, sounding like my very first AIM screen name, Des 87. But that's the moniker for Joe Newman, the frontman of Alt-J. He's going solo on a new project called The Canyon. He's a new dad, very inspired by parenthood on this record. This song is called Track and Field. It's WNRN.

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The Womack sisters have a self-titled debut album out. They come from a long musical lineage. Their grandfather is Sam Cooke. Their parents performed as Womack and Womack, and their uncle is Bobby Womack. That was Chauffeur on WNRN. Beach Fossils in the set and Track and Field from Joe Newman of Alt J. He is now performing under the moniker J. Jerome 87. 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I'm Desiree Moses along with you. Medium Build is an artist that I saw at a conference at WXPN Philadelphia, the non-convention, back in May. Maybe you were able to see some of it too because they live stream all the videos and we had that available for you at WNRN.org. If you did, I hope you saw this next guy. He goes by Medium Build and he just had a great stage presence, great banter, really funny. So I've been keeping an eye on him. He has an album coming out on September 4th called King of Having Fun. This is Home Depot on WNRN.

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Stone Over Water from Death Cab for Cutie on WNRN. You'll find it on their new album, I Built You a Tower. Portishead before it and Alabama Shakes, I Feel Hope Coming. A taste of their record, I Must Be Dreaming, that's out next Friday. I'm Desiree Moses with you till midnight. Coming up at the top of 11 o'clock, I'll get to something new from Casey Musgraves. Some Michael Kiwanuka, too. And this is you, too, Street of Dreams on NRN.

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Casey Musgrave's new album is Middle of Nowhere. That's Mexico Honey on WNRN. And Michael Kiwanuka, one of the tracks that started it all for him, Tell Me a Tale, went back to 2012. I'm Desiree Moses. Before I get out of here at midnight, I'll get to a couple of artists that are joining us for Dead Air 5 this weekend, Dogwood Tales and Scott Miller. I'll give you all the details on the event, too. I'll also get to New Cage the Elephant, and the one and only Phoebe Bridgers is having quite the release week. We'll hear her latest single, too. Before I get to any of that, is a new artist out of L.A. She goes by Pool Girl. Her record is Melancholic Beach Town. This is Call It What You Want on WNRN.

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1: 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Phoebe Bridgers released her first solo record in 6 years on Friday called Lost Weekend. I spent the weekend digging into it. I've been reading some articles. Very Radiohead inspired. There's a lot going on. It's very layered. It's taken me a little bit to get acclimated to it, but I'm really enjoying it. I'm curious what you think. You can always email me and share your music thoughts or songs that you think we ought to be sharing at dmoses@wnrn.org. In the meantime, I'm getting into Phoebe Bridgers' new single, Lost Boys. It's WNRN.

What if I told you? At Dead Air One, which was a sellout at the Paramount in Charlottesville, we had enough libations to last through the show, but not enough ice. The machines couldn't keep up, so we had to run across the street to CVS twice and ended up buying out all they had. Note to self, more than 20 bands requires more ice. Oh, celebrating 30 years of WNRN with Dead Air 5 this Saturday, August 22nd at the Jefferson Center in Roanoke. 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

0: Off Deer Tick's record, Queen-O-Matic, Mary Singletary. You can see them later this fall at the Broadberry in Richmond. November 17th is that date. Scott Miller before it, his take on the Grateful Dead's Addicts of My Life, recorded live at WNRN Presents Dead Air 2. That one took place in Lynchburg. Well, Scott Miller is rejoining us for Dead Air 5 this weekend, going down in the Dark Star City of the South at the Jefferson Center in Roanoke. We have a few tickets left. You can snag yours now at WNRN.org. Joining Scott Miller on the lineup, Aaron McLeod, Dogwood Tales. I'll get to them in the next set. I also have the Young St. Clairs that will be playing for you. Colby T. Helms, John Robert. You can see the full lineup and secure your tickets. Again, there's only a few left, and I really want to sell this thing out. WNRN.org. More than 20 bands, all from the Commonwealth, each doing their take on a different Grateful Dead tune. I will give you a hint. Scott Miller will not be performing Addicts of My Life again, but another act will. Yeah, that's the only tease you're going to get. You're going to have to be there this Saturday night at the Jefferson Center in Roanoke, WNRN.org, to secure those tickets. Speaking of Dogwood Tales, since they'll be joining us for Dead Air 5, I've got their new track on deck next.
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0: We're the boomers. We don't age like our grandparents aged, our great-grandparents. We know computers. We know cell phones. It's a new way to age. We walk. We travel. We do everything. So we've got to carry aging forward into the next level. Our goal is that no older adult goes without. We love what we do, and we love who we do it for.
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The Thing. New Pokey LaFarge. You'll find it on Rent Money, his album that's out September 11th. Slater Kinney before it, and Commonwealth Music from Dogwood Tales. Mick Memories off the album Every Star in Rockingham County. It comes out next Friday, and you can see them as part of Dead Air 5 this Saturday at the Jefferson Center in Roanoke. We've gathered more than 20 Commonwealth bands to each do their take on a different Grateful Dead tune. Dogwood Tales has been at every Dead Air except for one. That's a fun fact for you. So looking forward to having them join us, and hopefully you'll join us too. You can secure your tickets and find all the details at WNRN.org. I'm Desiree Moses, getting out of here for the evening. I'll see you Saturday. I'm leaving you with Cage the Elephant's new one, Beaches in Tennessee. Enjoy the rest of your night.

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0: Alabama Shakes are set to release their third album, the highly anticipated I Must Be Dreaming. But when they stopped by World Cafe in 2011, they were just a small band from Athens, Alabama. Coming up, a chance to hear the band as they were just getting started. 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

Trio Tiny Habits' sophomore album, Keepers, comes out next Friday. 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

0: WNRN presents two upcoming shows in the Commonwealth for WNRN's 30th anniversary. The Abbott Brothers at Elmwood Park in Roanoke, September 5th. When it's beyond Orion's Bell. And Sierra Farrell at Ting Pavilion in Charlottesville, September 8th.
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0: Alabama Shakes are set to release their third album, the highly anticipated I Must Be Dreaming. But when they stopped by World Cafe in 2011, they were just a small band from Athens, Alabama. Coming up, a chance to hear the band as they were just getting started. An interview and performance from the archives with Alabama Shakes on the next World Cafe.
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if I told you? At Dead Air 1, Bob Misago sprained his ankle on the way into the show. 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

0: Alabama Shakes are set to release their third album, the highly anticipated I Must Be Dreaming. But when they stopped by World Cafe in 2011, they were just a small band from Athens, Alabama. Coming up, a chance to hear the band as they were just getting started. An interview and performance from the archives with Alabama Shakes on the next World Cafe.
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0: Little girls are responsible for their actions in their homes and communities. They're empowered to use their voice. And then we say they're not only loved by their immediate family, but now they're part of the Real Girls family. My name is Sammy Mobley. I'm the founder and executive director of Real Girls, Responsible, Empowered, and Loved. The foundation of Real Girls is really to help girls recognize what a healthy relationship is. I'm a domestic violence survivor, so I want to make sure that these girls know and they don't end up in the same situation that I almost ended up in.
1: While attending a Real Girls Healthy Teen Dating Relationship Forum, seniors Zoe and Leah also shared their experiences with the program.
2: I've been a Real Girl since last year, my junior year. To be true, my mom signed me up. But I'm actually glad she did because I got nice

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1: Girl, I would never be doing this interview. 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

0: New one from a group called Wife Support. That's from the self-titled album we heard, Back to Me. And Chicano Batman to start the hour. Color My Life is from Invisible People. Good morning. It's WNRN. Hope you're doing well on this early Thursday morning. If you're in the Shenandoah Valley, check us out at 94.3. We are on the air all up and down the valley, including Spring Hill and Stewart's Draft at that one frequency, 94.3. Got a lot of great music lined up for you this hour. Billy Strings has a new album coming out later this month. I've got a track from that one. I don't know if you had a chance to check out. There was an interview with Billy Strings in the New York Times recently that was really informative about his background and how he got into bluegrass music and music in general. We've also got coming up this hour a group out of Australia by the name of Pamela, and a new one from an artist that'll be joining us on Saturday night for Dead Air 5, M. Forrest. I have the new track from M coming up later on this hour. Back with that new tune from Billy Strings next here on WNRN.
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0: So Much for Goodbyes is the title of the new album's coming out on the 28th. 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

0: Gosh, I overlooked the fact that we have two bands this hour. They're going to be playing with us at Dead Air 5 on Saturday night. That's one of them, Dogwood Tales out of Harrisonburg, great Commonwealth band. They've got a new album coming on the 28th of this month called Every Star in Rockingham County. You heard McMemories from that new disc. On Saturday, you can see them cover a Grateful Dead tune, one of more than 20 Commonwealth bands that'll be joining us. That'll be at the Jefferson Center in Roanoke. We'll have a few hundred of our best WNRN friends there as well, and you can be part of that crowd. 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Natalie Merchant with Carnival and Billy Strings with the new Bird on the Other End from So Much for Goodbyes. Got another one of those Dead Air 5 artists coming up in our next set, but we'll be back with a new one from the Australian duo called Pamela next on WNRN. 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
0: There's a cool video that goes along with this one, too. Pamela from The New, It's Nice to See You Here and Better Than Before on listener-supported independent music radio, WNRN.

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0: Another one of those great Commonwealth artists joining us on Saturday night for Dead Air 5 at the Jefferson Center in Roanoke. M. Forrest is out of Charlottesville. That's a new one called Nowhere Bound. The record company with Life to Fix from All of This Life and Pamela's New Better Than Before got our set started here on WNRN. Every Sunday night, Steve Hamilton is here with a two-hour blues show called Fresh Roots New Blues, and it's kind of what it sounds like, new blues music. 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Hope you can check out Fresh Roots New Blues this Sunday with Steve Hamilton from 6 till 8 right here on WNRN. 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
2: 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I'm Adam Turner from Virginia Opera, here together on WNRN.

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Trio Tiny Habits' sophomore album, Peepers, comes out next Friday. Featuring guest vocals from Matty Healy of the 1975, the lead single, Anything He Was, is this week's free weekly download.

0: Well, why not get another artist in there that's going to be playing at Dead Air 5 on Saturday? That is John Robert out of Edinburgh. He is a Commonwealth artist. Did It Just Because is from his new Where Do You Want to Go? But on Saturday night, he'll be giving you a great version of a Grateful Dead tune. I know what it is, but I can't tell you what it is. It's all going to be a surprise on Saturday night. More than 20 Commonwealth artists will be there with us. I'll be your master of ceremonies. And Mark and Ed from Grateful Dead and Friends will be your hosts. They'll be talking about the bands and on stage in between those bands. We'll have some nonprofits there with us. It's going to be a party. We hope you can be a part of it too. WNRN.org for more details on Dead Air 5 happening on Saturday. Lucius Goldrush and Sam Fender's Rain Me In. Olivia Dean on that track from the People Watching Deluxe Edition. 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

0: You'll find that song from the Rolling Stones on the new Foreign Tongues album. It's called In the Stars and the Lone Bellow. You Never Need Nobody goes back to 2013 from their self-titled album. Good morning, it's WNRN. I'm Bob Masago in Charlottesville. You'll find WNRN at 91.9, and that's the frequency we started on 30 years ago. Yes, we're celebrating our 30th anniversary, and part of that celebration is a theme each week. This week, we're talking about Dead Air 5. That means on A Decade of Difference, I've got some artists that have some really nice Grateful Dead covers as part of their repertoire, and we'll talk about them each morning. Now, today, we're going to take a look at the former lead singer from the Bangles, Susanna Hoffs. We'll hear from her later on this hour. And then once again in the 8 o'clock hour, as part of A Decade of Difference. Coming up this hour, I've got an artist that just recently recorded an in-studio session with us here at Mountainside Studios in Charlottesville. That's Cordova. You can find that session archived on our website at WNRN.org. Also got a new tune from Dinosaur Jr., but let's hear that new Cordova's tune next, right here on WNRN. 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
0: John Firstman leads the Cordovas. He's a lot of fun to talk to. 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

0: Alabama Shakes are set to release their third album, the highly anticipated I Must Be Dreaming. But when they stopped by World Cafe in 2011, they were just a small band from Athens, Alabama. Coming up, a chance to hear the band as they were just getting started. An interview and performance from the archives with Alabama Shakes on the next World Cafe.
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0: Zoe, our midday host, is my TikTok connection. I've never been a big TikTok user. I've maybe been on there 5 or 6 times, but she's on there a lot. So when she tells me a band was big on TikTok, I'll take her word for it. She said that's what happened with the Red Clay Strays. Don't Want to Know is from their new album, Grateful. Yeah, Yeah, Yeahs with Gold Lion and Cordova's in the new Step Outside to start the set. So what is the perfect way to follow up Dead Air 5 on Saturday night? Well, it's to wake up on Sunday morning and listen to Rusty Simpre and Bluegrass Sunday morning right here on WNRN from 7 to 11, 4 hours of nothing but the very best bluegrass. Rusty has been doing this with us for more than 2 decades now. He really knows what he's doing. We know you'll enjoy the show. Bluegrass Sunday morning on WNRN. 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So you've got Dead Air 5 on Saturday night at the Jefferson Center. 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
0: 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Dinosaur Jr.'s new album is There, Near. It's coming out on the 28th. Here's Several Got Away.

0: 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The WNRN 30th Anniversary Show with Sierra Farrell on September 8th.
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0: Humbird with a new one, Daughter of Empire. It's on Morning When It Comes. That album will be out in September, the latter part of September. It'll be the fourth record from the group. Bahamas from Bootcut and I'm Still. You can find an Americana session with Bahamas from about the time that album came out. I did that in Nashville 2 or 3 years ago. Dinosaur Jr., Several Got Away, is from There Near, their new album, which is out at the end of this month. Coming up on WNRN, just a few minutes, we're going to hear from Susanna Hoffs. It's on A Decade of Difference. A band that really defines the sound for me of the late 70s and early 80s is a group called Squeeze. I'm going to play a track for you from them coming up in this next set. But first, we're going to hear from the Womack Sisters on its way on WNRN.
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3: 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I'm Catherine Kiefer, here together on WNRN.
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0: Journalism is the new record. That's Baby Rose with Better on WNRN. That 1980 tune from Squeeze is from Argy Bargy. We heard Pulling Muscles from the Shell, and the Womack Sisters with Chauffeur from the Womack Sisters album. Their debut just came out. Coming up next on WNRN, we're going to look at the career of Susanna Hoffs. That's on A Decade of Difference.
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0: It's A Decade of Difference on WNRN, supported by Bank of the James, where community and banking come together. All this week, we're looking at artists that have a nice Grateful Dead cover in their repertoire. That's because Dead Air 5 is on its way on Saturday night at the Jefferson Center in Roanoke. We'll be starting up the music about 7 o'clock, and there'll be more than 20 Commonwealth bands there, each covering a different Grateful Dead tune. All the proceeds benefit WNRN. We'd love to see you there, too. You can get the details on the bands that'll be playing there and ticket information at WNRN.org. Susanna Hoffs' four-decade-plus careers included work as a musician, actor, and novelist, and in some cases, a fusion of those. Hoffs got started with her sisters in 1981 in the Bangles. The band broke out with the first of three chart-topping songs in 86 with Manic Monday, a song written for the group by Prince. As the lead vocalist on the hit records, Susanna became the de facto face of the band. This became a point of contention amongst the sisters. Each of them sang lead on different songs, and they all contributed to the songwriting. It all led to a breakup of the Bangles in 89, which would last 9 years. Meanwhile, Hoffs launched a solo career beginning with 1991's When You're a Boy. She also became more active as an actor after first appearing in a movie called The All-Nighter in 1987. Critics praised her work in the otherwise unremarkable film. Her music and acting fused in the Austin Powers films. She contributed to the soundtrack and toured as part of the Mock 60s group from the movies Ming T. Let's go back and hear from her first solo album, When You're a Boy. This one made the charts. It's Susanna Hoffs and My Side of the Bed. It's A Decade of Difference on WNRN.

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0: Well, this morning has been going by quickly. I hope it has been for you as well. I'm Bob Masalgo. This is WNRN. We just heard Jordan Rakai with Enemies from A Safe Place to Be Wild. He'll be releasing that new album at the end of October. Arlo Parks got things started. Hope is from Collapsed in Sunbeams. It's WNRN. All up and down the Shenandoah Valley, you'll find us at 94.3, and that includes Fishersville and Mount Solon. So glad to have you along with us on this Thursday morning. Really getting geared up for Dead Air 5 on Saturday night at the Jefferson Center in Roanoke. I always enjoy these. I've been to every Dead Air and hope to see you at this one. All proceeds are going to benefit WNRN. We'll get started about 7 o'clock with the music on Saturday night. We'll have more than 20 Commonwealth bands. I don't know the exact number, but I will check it out here for sure. I think it's maybe 25. But we have more than 20 Commonwealth artists, and they're each covering a different Grateful Dead tune. You'll hear some fine interpretations, and you'll have a really good time. WNRN.org for tickets and details on the bands that'll be there. 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Now, coming up this hour, we've got a cover of a Grateful Dead tune on A Decade of Difference from Susanna Hoffs. We've also got the new U2 single next on WNRN. 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

0: Early October, that's when we'll get the new Dan Kroll album called Winning Streak. We heard Hail Mary and Sharon Jones and the Dap Kings with Stranger to My Happiness. U2's new Street of Dreams got us started. Every Tuesday here on WNRN, it's like we have an on-the-air treasure hunt. It's called New Music Tuesday because scattered throughout the day are some tracks that you will have not heard before here on WNRN. That's every Tuesday starting at 6, running right through 6 p.m. So I have some, Zoe has some, and Jeff has some of those new music tracks. This past week, we featured a new track from Bridget Calls Me Baby and a couple of Commonwealth artists, Wolf and Bronwyn. New Music Tuesday on WNRN is coming up this next Tuesday, and every Tuesday, it's supported by Phelan Petty Injury Lawyers. 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
0: Do you have a favorite Oasis song? It might be the one I'm playing in this next set. But first, let's hear this new track from Pool Girl, Call It What You Want, on WNRN.

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1: King Tuff and the new Invisible Ink. It's from the album Mo. Was that your favorite Oasis song? We played Supersonic from Definitely Maybe. It's a pretty good one for me, although I really like Champagne Supernova and Wonderwall as well. The Lumineers with Ophelia and Pool Girls Call It What You Want is from the new Melancholic Beach Town. Coming up on Saturday night will be at Dark Star City, Roanoke's Jefferson Center. That's where Dead Air 5 is going to be hosted. We have more than 20 bands joining us. We have a bunch of nonprofits that will be talking about their mission. We're going to have a raffle. There's going to be a bar. There'll be dancing. There'll be music, Grateful Dead music, all covered by Commonwealth artists. It's really going to be a good time. Hope to see you there. Get the details on tickets at WNRN.org. In celebration of Dead Air 5, Air Decade of Difference features some Grateful Dead covers. Susanna Hoff's coming up in a few minutes with her version of Sugar Magnolia she did with Matthew Sweet. In our next set, we've got a new track from Wishy coming up next. 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

0: WNRN presents two upcoming shows in the Commonwealth for WNRN's 30th anniversary. The Abbott Brothers at Elmwood Park in Roanoke, September 5th. When it's beyond Orion's Belt. And Sierra Farrell at Ting Pavilion in Charlottesville, September 8th.
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0: The full album is out now. Phoebe Bridgers and Lost Weekend. We heard Lost Boys from the new release. Andrew Bird from Are You Serious with Capsized. Crosby, Stills, and Nash going back to 69 for Marrakesh Express. And Wishy's new Lovesick, that's on Nature's Pill, coming out in early October. Decade of Difference with Susanna Hoffs coming up next here on WNRN.
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0: It's a decade of difference on WNRN, supported by Bank of the James, where community and banking come together. We're talking about the career of Susanna Hoffs, who's always had covers as part of her repertoire. Going back to some of her earliest work in 84, covering a Bob Dylan and a Lou Reed tune for an album by the group Rainy Day, whose founder would go on to form Mazzy Star. The Austin Powers-derived band Ming-T also included Matthew Sweet, and later the pair would create two well-received covers albums together. In 2023, she published her debut novel, The Bird Has Flown, a rock and roll romantic comedy that the New York Times praised and that Universal Pictures has optioned for a film. Hoffs has said the novel reignited her songwriting, and that creative surge is producing her most active stretch in years. Her new album, The List, her first collection of original songs in over a decade, comes out next month. Let's go back and hear from one of those covers albums between Susanna Hoffs and Matthew Sweet. Let's hear their version from 2009 of Sugar Magnolia. It's a decade of difference on WNRN.

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0: River Shook is the reconstituted Sarah Shook and the Disarmers. Their new self-titled album is out now. We heard Country Angel. You can see River Shook in the Commonwealth in Charlottesville at Southern Cafe and Music Hall, September 22nd in a WNRN Presents show. We started with another artist coming to the Commonwealth in September, Portugal the Man with Modern Jesus from the Evil Friends album. Portugal the Man performing at Iron Blossom Music Festival in Richmond. That's on the 19th and 20th of September. It's WNRN. When you're around the Richmond area, listen in at 88.5. You'll find us there in Henrico and Midlothian. Good morning. I'm Bob Masalgo. We heard from Susanna Hoffs on A Decade of Difference with her cover, along with Matthew Sweet, of Sugar Magnolia. I'm sure that's a song you're going to hear on Saturday night at Dead Air 5. We've got one more artist with a great Grateful Dead cover in honor of Dead Air 5 coming to the Jefferson Center Saturday night. And one of the things I really like about Dead Air and about hearing these covers is the great variety that these bands bring to the songs. And tomorrow's no different. We're going to hear from Sublime on A Decade of Difference tomorrow morning. That's in the 7 and 8 o'clock hours. Dead Air 5 tickets and VIP packages are available now. 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Pokey Lafarge has just got a new album coming out in September called Rent Money. I've got a track from that one in our next set. Also a new Johnny Blue Skies coming up next. 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

Trio Tiny Habits' sophomore album, Keepers, comes out next Friday. 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

0: That's a tongue twister, that song, The Thing. It's from Rent Money, coming out on the 11th. New Pokey Lafarge on WNRN. Every time I try to recount the lyrics, I always get them mixed up. Beth Orton with Stolen Car, going back to 98 to the Central Reservation album. And Johnny Blue Skies and the Dark Clouds from the new Mutiny After Midnight with Situation. 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
0: Here's a song we just premiered on this week's New Music Tuesday. It's from Tame Impala from the Deadbeat album, Loser, on WNRN.

What if I told you? In 2019, Dead Air 2 took place at the newly reopened Academy Center of the Arts in Lynchburg, the same year as Dead Air 1. Mavis Staples had played the inaugural reopening show, and then we ran it through its paces not too long after. Celebrating 30 years of WNRN with Dead Air 5 this Saturday, August 22nd at the Jefferson Center in Roanoke. 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

I've been chipping old rocks for the great highway.

Doctor says I'm gonna jacket it, but in 5 years, gonna bust a bag. Yes, I will.

0: New Mumford & Sons on WNRN. The song Here comes from their newest album, but not that version. That version features Sierra Farrell. It's pulled from the Apple Music Sessions. Sierra Farrell coming to the Commonwealth twice in September. She'll be playing on September 8th in Charlottesville at the Ting Pavilion. That's a WNRN 30th anniversary show. She'll return on the 26th for Farm Aid 2026 in Virginia Beach. And Mumford & Sons will be here as well. John Paul Jones Arena in Charlottesville on September 20th. Kanika Cook with Easy Win from Air Dead Air, the first Dead Air that we had in Charlottesville. Dead Air number zero. Dead Air 5's coming up on Saturday. That's a pretty good example of the kind of thing you're going to hear on Saturday night. More than 20 Commonwealth bands, each covering a different Grateful Dead tune, each adding their own unique twist to it. In that case, Kanika Cook and Easy Wind. Check out Dead Air 5 tickets and VIP packages. Join us on Saturday night at the Jefferson Center in Roanoke. All those details are at WNRN.org. Another artist coming to Farm Aid 2026 is I'm With Her. We heard Call My Name in the set, and we started with Tame Impala's Loser. That's from the new Deadbeat album. It's WNRN. Thanks so much for listening this morning. I've got a track from Brother Wallace coming up next. 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

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Listen every Tuesday for New Music Tuesday. 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

0: There's another New Music Tuesday premiere from this past week. Wenya from Right Here, Right Now with Spinning. Wenya playing in Charlottesville on the 28th at the Jefferson Theater. Lillian Madeline, Can't Help the Way I Feel is from Canterbury Girls, and Brother Wallace from the New Electric Love, and You're the Man. It's WNRN, new track from Tyler Ballgame coming up next.
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0: I'm Bob Masalgo. Thanks for listening this morning. Zoe is on her way in. Before I go, I wanted to tell you a little bit about Jeff's Take to It 2 today. He's also paying tribute to the Grateful Dead as we prep for Dead Air 5 on Saturday night. He's got two covers of the song C.C. Rider, one from Laverne Baker and one by the Grateful Dead. Both of them are Hall of Fame members. The Grateful Dead version comes from 1979, and Baker's version is from 1963. Here are those two songs, those two versions of that same song, back to back. It's Take to It 2 here on WNRN every weekday afternoon at 2 o'clock, supported by Sarah Santile and Crazy Rooster Brewing, craft beer and live music in Powhatan. Thanks again for listening this morning. I'll be back again tomorrow at 6, and I'll leave you with Tyler Ballgame on WNRN.

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0: Huey Jr. from their latest album, Blowing Up, that's the title track. And we heard Phish with Hey Stranger. They'll be performing at Allianz Amphitheater in Richmond October 6th and 7th. Good morning, it's Zoe, and for even more Phish, be sure to tune in Fridays a little after 4, where Mark and Edmond play you a track from the Phish archives, either a live favorite or a deep cut that they want to share with you, which is supported by Twin Hickory Tavern, Modern American Eats, with two Richmond locations. That's Phish Friday, every Friday a little after 4, here on WNRN.
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0: That's the latest from Gray Delisle and Les Green. I'm going to let you call me baby. We heard from My Morning Jacket, Compound Fracture, and listened to Plans from the new Brandon Flowers album coming out tomorrow called Thrasher. You'll definitely want to be tuned in to Grateful Dead and Friends this Saturday because it is the day of Dead Air 5, so I know that Mark and Edmond are going to be extra excited for that event. And if you're not familiar, Grateful Dead and Friends is our specialty show every Saturday starting at 9 a.m. Mark and Ed bring you a breakfast of Jerry and Dead music for about 2 hours. And then after that, they follow it up with the Friendlier Hour with other jam bands that they love, like Fish, the Allman Brothers Band, and Umphrey's McGee. And if you're not familiar and you want to give it a taste, you can go to wnrn.org/ondemand and listen to the past 2 weeks of episodes there. 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
3: Opera on the James, kicking off their 22nd season of bringing the opera to Lynchburg. 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

0: like to say that we're more than just a venue. We are a nonprofit organization committed to providing transformative educational and adventure activities for learners of all ages. I am Madison. I am the center manager at the Peaks Retreat and Adventure Center in Thaxton, Virginia.
1: The Peaks Retreat provides curated outdoor experiences tailored to the needs and goals of the group attending, whether it be a field trip of young learners, a corporate retreat focused on team building, or a youth adventure summer camp.
0: If people are put in situations or environments that they don't experience a lot, it tends to push people out of their comfort zones a little bit more, which leads to growth, leads to really memorable experiences. In a team environment, typically people take what they learned from that growth back to their classroom or their workplace, and it just improves the overall environment, the collaboration on the team.
1: One way participants can step out of their comfort zone is with the Peaks Retreat and Adventure Center's customizable challenge course, featuring a low ropes course, climbing wall, and 400-foot zipline.
0: Up on the zipline platform, getting ready to kind of like step off and take that leap, that is where you see a lot of people pushing past their comfort zones. That's when you see sometimes some tears, sometimes some anxiousness, and then always the end result is, wow, I'm so glad I did that. I'm gonna go do it again.
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0: Alabama Shakes are set to release their third album, the highly anticipated I Must Be Dreaming. But when they stopped by World Cafe in 2011, they were just a small band from Athens, Alabama. Coming up, a chance to hear the band as they were just getting started. An interview and performance from the archives with Alabama Shakes on the next World Cafe.
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0: New from the Revivalists, Heart Stop. We heard from Grantley Buffalo, Mockingbirds, and Tank and the Bangas, Move, featuring Lucky Day on WNRN. Coming up at the start of the hour, we'll hear from Nora Jones and the latest single from Alex Amen. And I've got Sun Volt next on WNRN.
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0: You can still get tickets to Dead Air 5 this Saturday at the Jefferson Center in Roanoke. 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Here's a new one from Suki Waterhouse off her Loveland album. 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

0: the latest from Bella White stuff on WNRN. We also heard a live track from Galactic featuring Trombone Shorty, and Back in Love from Suki Waterhouse off the Loveland album on WNRN. 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

0: I've Missed You All These Years, due out next Friday from Sarah Cahoon. That was Say Something. We heard from Richmond artist For Layla, Invisible Hand. 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And we heard from Andrew Saw, Lavender Cowboy, featuring H.C. McIntyre on WNRN. 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

0: 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We heard Aretha Franklin and Doors from Noah Kahan on WNRN. Good morning, it's Zoe, and coming up next is one of my favorites in our playlist right now. It's Leon Bridges just after the break.
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0: Stone Over Water is new from Death Cab for Cutie, and Big Thief with Shark Smile was before that on WNRN. 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
0: Good afternoon, it's Zoe on WNRN. Our theme of the week is Dead Air 5. It's coming up this Saturday, and we're going to take a look back at Dead Air 3 coming up in just a little bit. But before that, we're going to hear some new music from Yard Act. This is New Beginnings.

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0: WNRN presents two upcoming shows in the Commonwealth for WNRN's 30th anniversary. The Abbott Brothers at Elmwood Park in Roanoke, September 5th. When it's beyond Orion's Belt. And Sierra Farrell at Tink Pavilion in Charlottesville, September 8th.
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1: 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We've got just one more week until the new Linda Linda's album comes out called Gotta Get Out. 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

if I told you, during the pandemic, we had another Dead Air concert, virtually. 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

0: New music from Hound Mouth, Tiger Blood. And we went back to 2022 to hear from Dead Air 3, Paolo Franco's performance of Jack Straw. 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

0: It Goes On, new music from West Side Cowboy. 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
9: 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Coming up this Saturday at the Jefferson Center in Roanoke, one of the performers there is going to be C. Burroughs. He's from Scottsville. You can find out more about him at cburrowsmusic.com. And earlier this year, he came to Plan 9 Music in Richmond to do an in-studio session with us, performed in front of a group of WNRN members and Plan 9 patrons. 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
1: 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This is M. Forrest. She's from Charlottesville, and this is her latest single, Nowhere Bound.
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Trio Tiny Habits' sophomore album, Keepers, comes out next Friday. 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

0: Monrovia, that's Field Song. We heard Get Lucky featuring Pharrell Williams and Nile Rodgers by Daft Punk. And Willie Nelson on the road again. Willie Nelson and family performing at Farm Aid 2026 in Virginia Beach on September 26th and at Ting Pavilion in Charlottesville on September 20th. 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
0: 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It's from Cage the Elephant, their latest single, Beaches in Tennessee.

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0: In the Stars, the new single from the Rolling Stones. We also heard from Almond Flowers' Telephone. They're going to be performing this Saturday at the Jefferson Center in Roanoke, otherwise known as Dark Star City, for Dead Air 5. 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
3: It's Zoe on WNRN. Thanks for spending your afternoon with me. Jeff Sweatman's got Take Two at Two coming up for you next. Also doing Grateful Dead covers, but he's doing songs that the Grateful Dead have covered of other people. So you'll get to hear Laverne Baker and Grateful Dead both performing CC Rider. That's coming up at 2 o'clock. But first, here's the latest single from Kells off the Dirty Blues Princess EP. It's Gone.

You can get the new album from Fruition, Something More, next week. That's I'm Not Afraid, Lissy, When I'm Alone, and Still Around from Freako on WNRN. Every weekday morning, Bob Masalgo's got a little history lesson for you. He'll play you a song from a featured act at 7:50, and then an hour later, play you another song from them a decade or more later. This week, he's featuring all bands that have covered the Dead as we're getting ready for Dead Air 5 on Saturday. So he's got Sublime coming up for you tomorrow on A Decade of Difference, supported by Bank of the James, where community and banking come together.

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4: 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It's Jeff Sweatman. Good afternoon. Dead Air 5 week continues. Some early Grateful Dead influences. The theme this week on Take Two, and we're going to highlight Laverne Baker today. Inducted into the Rock and Roll Hall of Fame 3 years before the Grateful Dead were, they both did famous versions of C.C. Rider. They just spelled it differently. We're about to play Baker's 1963 hit version, back-to-back with Grateful Dead version from Dick's Picks Volume 5 from Oakland, California in 1979. Laverne Baker was an R&B singer, several hit records on the pop charts in the 50s and early 60s. Jim Dandy, Tweedledee, and 1991 is when she got inducted into the Rock Hall, and they noted at the time, her fiery fusion of blues, jazz, and R&B showcased her alluring vocals and set the stage for the rock and roll surge of the 50s. And for about 10 years there, mid-50s to mid-60s, 20 of her songs made the R&B charts, and Elvis Presley ended up recording 8 of her tunes. Here's C.C. Rider. She spelled it S-E-E-S-E-E. Grateful Dead just went with the letter C.C. Either way, great tune, and here you go on Take Two.

0: Originally done by Ma Rainey in 1924. It's been covered some 100 plus times since, including the Grateful Dead doing it as a frequent part of their repertoire from a December 26th show. Yes, they played the day after Christmas in 1979 at the Oakland Auditorium Arena. That was chosen to be a part of Dick's Picks Volume 5. And we heard CC Rider done by Laverne Baker from 1963. Take two at two all this week, supported by Sarasan Tile and Crazy Rooster Brewery, craft beer and live music in Powhatan. 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And then this week we're highlighting early Grateful Dead influences as part of Dead Air 5 week on all of our features. Looking forward to Dead Air 5 this Saturday in Roanoke at the Jefferson Center. 20-plus Commonwealth bands doing 20-plus Grateful Dead-related tunes. 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
0: Fruit Bats and Humbird coming up. First, an artist who has songs about a variety of topics, including bugs and turtles. It's Jesse Wells. Won't you come out tonight on NRN?

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0: Daughter of Empire, it's Humbird on WNRN. New record out September 25th. Fruit Bats, Rips Me Up. And Jesse Wells, Won't You Come Out Tonight for my favorite album of the year so far, Masks Off. Jesse's at the National in Richmond September 25th, then the next day playing Farm Aid in Virginia Beach. Well, Humbird, there's a great in-studio session you can find from a couple years ago at WNRN.org. We just did a full band Fruit Bats session, and we've done a few solo acoustic sessions too over the years with Fruit Bats. 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WNRN.org is where you can find them. 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And Dead Air 5 Week on that feature as well. You'll hear one from Dogwood Tales. They'll be at Dead Air 5 this Saturday in Roanoke. You can get tickets to see 23 Commonwealth bands do 23 Grateful Dead-related tunes this Saturday at the Jefferson Center in Roanoke with proceeds benefiting NRN. 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
0: Tiny Habits coming through Charlottesville, playing the Jefferson Theater in mid-November, a WNRN Presents show. 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

0: the Hallelujah Trail. It's Charlie Crockett. WNRN presents his upcoming show at Ting Pavilion in Charlottesville, September 5th. Claro, Sexy to Someone, and Tiny Habits, Anything He Was, this week's free weekly download at WNRN.org. We got a couple of in-studio sessions over the years with Charlie Crockett in our archive, and that was one of five WNRN Presents shows that you could win tickets to this week on the member list. 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I can't divulge the full details yet, but it'll be coming soon to the inbox of WNRN members everywhere, Monday at 5 o'clock. 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

0: So one of the things that makes Henrico Humane Society unique is that we're volunteer run. So until I came to the organization 2 years ago, every single person running this organization was a volunteer. My name is Melissa Golden, and I am the volunteer manager of Henrico Humane Society. We actually serve across Central Virginia. We rescue a lot of our animals from rural shelters. Our biggest need is for foster parents, because the more fosters we have, the more animals we can rescue from shelter. Henrico Humane Society pays all of the expenses, provides all of the supplies, support, everything that a foster parent would need.
1: At a Henrico Humane Society adoption event, the aisles of Petco were crowded with volunteers, adoptable dogs, and people excited to meet them. After the paperwork was signed by two families excited to bring home their new companions, I spoke with volunteers Marion and Faye about their experiences with fostering.
2: I've had 5 fosters now, and I like to take the ones who are ill, recovering from surgery, and get them on the road to recovery.
0: A lot of people will say, oh, I'll fall in love and I'll end up adopting. And some people do, but not as many as you think, because I think once people start fostering, they realize there's a greater purpose.
3: Everybody says, how can you give them up when you've had them so long? But when you see them go into the perfect home, that's what lets you let them go. It's rewarding.
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6: Ah,

0: Alabama Shakes are set to release their third album, the highly anticipated I Must Be Dreaming. But when they stopped by World Cafe in 2011, they were just a small band from Athens, Alabama. Coming up, a chance to hear the band as they were just getting started. An interview and performance from the archives with Alabama Shakes on the next World Cafe.
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0: Memory Palace. It's Bruce Hornsby with Ezra Koenig of Vampire Weekends, Kathleen Edwards, Save Your Soul, and Dan Kroll, Hail Mary. His new record's out in October. 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

0: 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And we heard Commonwealth Music out of Castlewood, Virginia, 49 Winchester. Pardon Me came out earlier this year on their Change Plans album. You can learn more about them at 49winchester.com. We got 23 Commonwealth bands doing 23 Grateful Dead-related tunes. A new night, a new lineup. It's all happening this Saturday. Jefferson Center in Roanoke was supposed to happen back in January, but had to be postponed because of the weather. But we're looking forward to doing a summertime Dead Air concert. And Roanoke, Dark Star City, is the location this time around. 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It's been a very special night in Charlottesville for Dead Air 1. We were in Lynchburg for Dead Air 2. We did a virtual one during the pandemic, 2.4 we called it. And there was the third edition was in Richmond, fourth edition was in Norfolk, and now it's Roanoke's turn. This Saturday, Jefferson Center. Hope you can be there. 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
0: Opera on the James, kicking off their 22nd season of bringing the opera to Lynchburg. 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Tickets are at operaonthejames.org.
5: James Brown and the Pretenders are coming up before 4. Right now, Gia Margaret, Good Friend on NRN.

Trio Tiny Habits' sophomore album, Keepers, comes out next Friday. Featuring guest vocals from Mattie Healy of the 1975, the lead single, Anything He Was, is this week's free weekly download.

0: That's Monroe from the new Angus and Julia Stone album, Karaoke Bar, out September 4th. We heard The Pretenders, Time the Avenger, and Gia Margaret, Good Friend. It's Jeff Swetman. Good afternoon. About this time tomorrow, we'll be gearing up for Fish Friday. A little after 4 o'clock every week, we dig into the Fish Live Bootleg Archives with Mark and Edmond from Grateful Dead and Friends. And they, yes indeed, have something Grateful Dead related tomorrow. Fish joined by Bob Weir. He sat in with the band for the last few songs in Nashville, October 2016, including a version of Bob Dylan's Quinn the Eskimo, a.k.a. the Mighty Quinn. So we'll hear that tomorrow. Fish Friday, a little after 4 each week, supported by Twin Hickory Tavern, Modern American Eats, with two Richmond locations. And, of course, we're doing Dead Air 5 week on all of our features in honor of Dead Air 5 this Saturday in Roanoke. 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
0: Commonwealth music coming up from a Suffolk, Virginia artist, Niasse. First, Orville Peck. His new record, Mule, is out September 18th. Here's Too Little Too Late on WNRN.

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0: Country Angel. WNRN presents River Shook at the Southern in Charlottesville, September 22nd. We heard Niasi Commonwealth Music out of Suffolk, Virginia, All the Way. New single from her. 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And we started with Orville Peck, Too Little Too Late. New album from him out September 18th. Well, Niasi played Dead Air 4. We're up to Dead Air 5 now. 23 Commonwealth artists doing 23 Grateful Dead related tunes. 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Trey Charles, Father Son, Pet Moose Project, all on the bill. We've added a few more artists in recent weeks, so check out that updated lineup and get those tickets. WNRN.org/deadair. Billy Strings and James Brown, back to back next.
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0: Wednesday is a new track from Soft Loft on WNRN. Their album Throw the Dice is out September 4th. We heard Bon Iver, Hey Ma, James Brown, I Got You, I Feel Good, and Billy Strings, Burn the Other End. His new album's out next Friday. You might hear Billy Strings on Bluegrass Sunday Morning. 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
0: Have you heard the new Sylvanesso song? 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Kind of a different sound for the band. 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We'll hear some Elvis Costello, too. Right now, it's Pamela with their new track, Better Than Before. I'm hearing some early Strokes influence here. What about you on NRN?

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0: Hot Slob from the new Sylvanesso record coming out September 11th. 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Sylvanesso playing two shows in D.C. coming up in October. No Commonwealth dates as of yet, but October 5th and 6th at the 930 Club. I've got a live track coming up for you in less than an hour on Live at 5. As Dead Air 5 week continues, we'll play Hot Pants for you tonight that played at Dead Air 4. We're highlighting past Dead Air performances in anticipation of Dead Air 5 this Saturday at the Jefferson Center in Roanoke. 23 Commonwealth bands doing 23 Grateful Dead-related tunes. We've just added a few more artists to the bill in recent days. 20 wasn't enough. We had to go 20-plus. And proceeds benefit NRN. 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
0: Coming up, a performance from Dead Air 2, and we'll also hear from an artist that's celebrating WNRN's 30th anniversary with the show in Charlottesville in a couple of weeks. Right now, let's hear another Dead Air 5 artist. John Robert is from Edinburgh, Virginia. You can learn more about him at johnrobert.us. And before he plays at Iron Blossom in Richmond in September, he's going to be joining us for Dead Air 5 this Saturday in Roanoke at the Jefferson Center. Get those tickets. Again, the address, say it with me now, all together, WNRN.org/deadair.

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0: here. It's Mumford & Sons with Sierra Farrell on WNRN. Big song for Sinead Lohan back in 1998, No Mermaid. It was covered eventually by Joan Baez, and she named an album after it, too. And John Robert did it just because. New Commonwealth Music there. He's starting to break big nationwide, and he'll be joining us this Saturday for Dead Air 5 at the Jefferson Center in Roanoke. 23 Commonwealth artists doing 23 Grateful Dead-related tunes. Proceeds benefit NRN. Get tickets now while you still can at WNRN.org/deadair. So you Sierra Farrell fans might be anxious to see her September 8th in Charlottesville at Tink Pavilion. You could win tickets to that show. It's a WNRN 30th anniversary show, by the way. 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
0: 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All this talk of Dead Air 5 this weekend in Roanoke. Fun to think back on 2019 when we actually did two Dead Air concerts in the same year. The first was in Charlottesville. The second was in Lynchburg. We'll hear David Wax Museum cover a Grateful Dead tune from Dead Air 2 coming up after the Womack Sisters' Chauffeur on

What if I told you Dead Air 3 was also interrupted by a snowstorm and another flare-up of COVID? Originally scheduled for January of 2022, we pulled it off at the National in Richmond on 8/27/22. Celebrating 30 years of WNRN with Dead Air 5 this Saturday, August 22nd at the Jefferson Center in Roanoke. Link to the updated lineup and get tickets now at WNRN.org/deadair.

0: Ryan Lonesome Beck, title track to his new album, out September 18th. David Wax Museum, Commonwealth Music out of Charlottesville, their version of Cassidy from Dead Air 2 in Lynchburg in 2019. You can learn more about their original music at davidwaxmuseum.com, and we're looking forward to Dead Air 5 this Saturday. We started that set with the Womack Sisters' Chauffeur. Thanks for listening across the Shenandoah Valley, including Waynesboro at 94.3 FM, Ron in Roanoke, 99.5 FM, and that is where Dead Air 5 is happening this Saturday, Jefferson Center in Roanoke, Dark Star City for one more Saturday night. 23 Commonwealth artists doing 23 Grateful Dead related tunes. 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Stimulator Jones, Caleb Stein, John Robert, Colby T. Helms, they're all going to be there, and you can be too. We've got the Red Clay Strays and Ray LaMontagne coming up before Live at 5. Another Dead Air performance on that feature.
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0: Well, ever since Mackenzie Rourke and the Hot Pants played Dead Air 4 early last year in Norfolk, they've undergone a name change. Now they're just Hot Pants. We talked to them about that and other topics. They played a great set at 804 Day, and before that, they did a great in-studio session at In Your Ear in Richmond in front of an audience of NRN members. You can hear and see that session at WNRN.org. We'll hear the Hot Pants version of Broke Down Palace from Dead Air 4 coming up on Live at 5. Right now, it's Jungle the Wave on NRN.

Don't Want to Know, new from the Red Clay Strays on WNRN. Ray LaMontagne begs Steeler Barrow as he gets set to play Wolf Trap in Vienna September 13th. And we started with Gray Delisle and Les Green, I'm Gonna Let You Call Me Baby. We call our live music feature weeknights at 5 p.m. Live at 5, we'll hear Hot Pants from Dead Air 4 covering a Grateful Dead tune. That's coming up. And don't forget Grateful Dead and Friends Saturday morning.

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9: 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I'm Jeff Sweatman. Good evening. Dead Air 5 is almost upon us this Saturday night, Jefferson Center in Roanoke. More than 20 Commonwealth artists, 20-plus Grateful Dead tunes in one night. We've added a couple of artists recently to the lineup, including David Schultz and C. Burroughs. Proceeds benefit NRN, and you can get tickets now at WNRN.org/deadair. It was great at Dead Air 4 early last year at the Norva in Norfolk. We got this version of Broke Down Palace by Mackenzie Rourke and the Hot Pants. They're now just going by Hot Pants. Great recent in studio you can find from them with the new moniker. And they were gearing up for 804 Day a couple weeks ago in Richmond. You can find that session at WNRN.org. But right now they're on Live at 5.

0: right, thanks, y'all. We love you.
1: Great stuff from Mackenzie Rourke and the Hot Pants, as they were known at the time, early last year at the Norva in Norfolk for Dead Air 4. 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And that's where you can learn more about Dead Air 5. It's happening this weekend, Saturday, at the Jefferson Center in Roanoke. 23 Commonwealth artists doing 23 Grateful Dead-related tunes. 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Tomorrow we'll have one from Dead Air 3. We went kind of out of order this week, played Dead Air 1, 2, and 4 so far, but Dead Air 3 was great too in Richmond. And we'll hear from Dogwood Tales as they get set to play Dead Air 5 on Saturday in Roanoke.
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1: World Cafe tonight at 6 features an encore with Alabama Shakes from before their first full-length album had even come out. Although I think we scooped them here at NRN, we had their first ever radio session. At last check, 4.8 million views and counting of their performance of I Found You in our Charlottesville on-air studios. And here they are back together as a band, new album out next week. And here we are still going strong 30 years and counting at WNRN. World Cafe does have a few years on us. I think they're 35 years old this year. But here's Tank and the Bangas with the new one called Move, featuring Lucky Day on NRN.

0: Alabama Shakes are set to release their third album, the highly anticipated I Must Be Dreaming. But when they stopped by World Cafe in 2011, they were just a small band from Athens, Alabama. Coming up, a chance to hear the band as they were just getting started. An interview and performance from the archives with Alabama Shakes on the next World Cafe.
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0: 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The Lone Bellow, Dried Up River, and Tank and the Bangas Move featuring Lucky Day. Well, you heard Cutworms about a month ago on Decade of Difference with Bob Misago. Every weekday morning, he digs into an artist's career, plays one track at 7:50, another track from that same act an hour later from a different decade. You'll hear two from Sublime tomorrow, as we've been highlighting on Dead Air 5 Week, bands that have covered the Grateful Dead, leading into Dead Air 5, which, of course, is Saturday in Roanoke at the Jefferson Center. 23 Commonwealth bands doing 23 Grateful Dead tunes, proceeds benefiting NRN. 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
0: Coming up, a Commonwealth artist that Bob got to interview in studio with WNRN a couple years back. Then she went on to get a nomination for Song of the Year at the Americana Awards. First, Julia Jacklin, Get Away From Me, I Think I'll Love You Soon, is on her new album, The Gym, out the last Friday of next month. It's on WNRN.

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0: California Blues, that's Alex Amen on 102.5 in Newport News. Also heard in Richmond at 88.5, that's where Maggie Antone is from. Johnny Moonshine was nominated for Song of the Year at the Americana Awards. And it's been almost 2 years since she came in for an in-studio session. 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We heard The Black Keys, Your Touch, and Julia Jacklin, Get Away From Me, I Think I'll Love You Soon. Her new album's out at the end of next month. We have a treasure trove of multimedia, great performances, long-form interviews, pictures, videos, all in one place, WNRN.org, in-studio sessions supported by Blue Mountain Brewery. Aaron Lunsford and Scott Miller, among the recent additions, both of whom will be playing Dead Air 5 this Saturday in Roanoke. You can get tickets for the big event at the Jefferson Center. Dead Air 5, 23 Commonwealth artists doing 23 Grateful Dead tunes in one night. And proceeds benefit NRN. You can get tickets now at WNRN.org/deadair. Next in-studio session is coming up Wednesday with Frank Mastra as a bonus live at 5.
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0: being in the southwest part of Virginia, you would not think that we have the amount of diversity that we do in the Roanoke Valley, but we absolutely do. And so local colors exist to celebrate that, to recognize the heritages that are here in the Roanoke Valley. My name is Lisa Spencer. I am the executive director of Local Colors. We actually started out as a festival from a small event in 1991. There were four countries featured for a two-hour event. The representative for China, Pearl Fu, had the vision that this was something that should happen on a regular basis. The Local Colors Festival was birthed from that. Within 5 years, it went from four countries to 30 countries being represented.
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0: 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Let's say they are second, third generation immigrants. 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

0: Burning Temptation, Jalen Ngonda from his new Doctrine of Love album. We heard Sammy, A Big Wheel, Camper Van Beethoven, Take the Skinheads Bowling, and New U2, Street of Dreams. It's Jeff Sweatman. Good evening. World Cafe's coming up at 6, an encore with Alabama Shakes from back when, before their first full-length album had even come out. 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
0: World Cafe begins at 6. You'll hear an encore with Alabama Shakes from early in their career when they were just getting going at 7 tonight. And then Steve Hamilton takes you through 8 to midnight, and you hear from him, of course, with Fresh Roots New Blues every Sunday from 6 to 8 as well. 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
9: 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I'm Kaleo. Coming up, new music from Michigander. That's the music of Jason Singer, who performs as Michigander. His latest album is called Over Before You Know It, and you will hear that song, Why, Why. Plus, we've got a brother and sister duo from Philadelphia who are school teachers during the day, but musicians on summer break. It's Sam and Louise Sullivan. Plus another new track from Biba Doobie's forthcoming album, Pylon. And we'll go into the archives for a performance from Adrian Quesada. That's coming up on today's World Cafe.
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9: Welcome one, welcome all. I am Kaleo. It's World Cafe. I often say root for Michigander. Jason Singer, yes, the former Michigan native who now calls Nashville home, is just a great songwriter, but also a great spirit and a great soul. And he does up-tempo indie pop so well, but it was a very nice surprise to hear this song from his latest record, Over Before You Know It, called Why, Why, that feels more mid-tempo ballady. Stretching out a little bit, it's Michigander with new music. If I-

0: My affection for that song continues to grow as the years go on. Cranberries with Dreams. Coming up live from the archives, featuring two performances from the ridiculously talented producer and musician Adrian Quesada. That's next on World Cafe.
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0: Live from the archives, it's World Cafe. Hey, I'm Kaleo. Chance for us to pull out some live recordings from bands and artists who have visited over the last 35 years. And we've got two featuring Adrian Quesada, the multi-instrumentalist and producer, and savant in some ways. The guy knows more about music, or has forgotten more about music than most of us will ever know. We start with his band out of Austin, Texas, Black Pumas. This is from their most recent visit to the cafe in 2024. It's More Than a Love Song.
3: Can y'all clap with me one time? See, boys, it's so good to see him. Black Pumas.

Sometimes I can hear the thunder sound and the lightning sound. What we gonna do? We fly together. Fly together. Even if we gotta take a whole year off before we see your lovely faces again. 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Fly together. Can y'all repeat after us?

Adrian Quesada, Mentrias con Carino. That is from a 2022 appearance on World Cafe. And before that, his band, Black Pumas, More Than a Love Song. Archives, check them out. 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Biba Doobie on a heck of a run in the 2020s. New album is called Pylon. This is Sun Has Set.

0: 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Coming up, a very good song from a band that features a member who still doesn't think they're a musician. Huh, fancy that. Like I said, it's a really good song, and it's next on World Cafe.
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0: Welcome back. It's World Cafe. Before the break, I teased the musician at the heart of this duo doesn't actually think they're a musician. They've only been playing for about 6 years, but they write some really great songs, particularly for their sister who sings them. This is Sam and Louise Sullivan, Down on Love.

0: became a big hit for Manfred Mann, it's Bruce Springsteen, the guy who wrote Blinded by the Light, wrapping up this hour of The Cafe. Appreciate you listening, and thanks to all of the affiliates across the country who make this show possible. 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
8: It's only one of the most highly anticipated albums of the year. 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
8: Welcome one, welcome all. I'm Kaleo. It's World Cafe, and we've got a special one for you. You never know who's going to walk through the doors of World Cafe, and you never know who they're going to become. Alabama Shakes are set to release their third album, their highly anticipated album, after 10 years. But back in 2011, they hadn't even released their debut album. They were just some young upstarts out of Athens, Alabama. Before they released their debut record, Boys and Girls, David Dye had a chance to speak with them, and the band had a chance to play. Take a listen.
15: Our guests today, the soul band from Athens, Alabama, called the Alabama Shakes, are an example of how fast things can go in the music business when talent like their lead singer, Brittany Howard, comes around. The band released their self-titled debut EP in September. It was reissued by Rough Trade Records in December, and the band is about to release their debut full-length, Boys and Girls, in April. They've gone from playing small bars at home where they set up on the floor to clubs all over the country, and I started out asking the Alabama Shakes to tell us a little bit about their hometown, Athens, Alabama. What's bad? What's good?
16: You got space to breathe.
17: Mm-hmm.
16: That's one good thing about it.
15: Are there are there clubs, any place to play?
17: No.
16: That's the bad thing about it.
17: No.
16: Zero places to play.
17: Nowhere to go.
16: Especially for, like, kids. You know, like, it'd be nice to see, like, an all-ages venue or something like that where kids can go play their own music. There's nothing like that around. House parties, you know, and if you're lucky. When I was in high school, we played, like, little benefits for the school and things like that where it'd be like a dance or something, but yeah, it's not a whole lot. You just got to be creative how you get gigs in Athens.
15: Now, who got together musically first in the band?
17: Well, I reckon it was me and Zach first. The three of us, me, Heath, and Zach, we all went to the same school. We went to East Limestone High School out there in Athens, And I had learned that Zach was a bass player, and I just approached him. I said, hey, you want to play with me? And at first he was like, no.
15: He didn't like. He has no mic. He can't defend himself.
17: Yeah, I know. I know. He said, I don't like the way you look. And I said, what, man? Nah, I'm joking. We started playing. We get together every day after school and experiment and just play all types of different genres of music, anything from gospel. We play, like, progressive things, anything, really. And we had made this demo with Steve over here. We met him at our only music store in town, the only one. And we had got together and we wrote some originals and we went to this little recording studio and we recorded them and he's got a hold of it. And at the time he was playing in like this, the best band in high school. They were just incredible.
16: This wasn't high school though. This was,
17: I guess it wasn't high school no more. But you were in the best band in high school though.
16: Yeah.
17: I'm just, I'm leading up.
15: Now what was the best, what did the best band in high school play? What kind of stuff?
16: Oh, just classic. AC/DC, no. Lots of AC/DC.
17: David Bowie, yeah. Prince, T-Rex. These things are unheard of where we're from.
15: Really?
17: Yeah. Oh, yeah. So it was like this incredible music. And Heath was still playing with him, even though he was out of high school. And he had listened to us. And he says, I want you guys to open for us. And I was ecstatic. Of course we'll open for you. Except we didn't really have like all the parts and pieces. So he volunteered to sit in with us on guitar. And we played the show. It felt really incredible. And we decided we were going to write together. And we stayed together ever since. It's kind of the genesis of it all.
15: Well, let's get to it. What do you want to begin with?
17: We're going to open with a song called Going to the Party. It is inspired by me sneaking out to go see Heath's band play.

0: going to the party, a short party. That's Alabama Shakes playing live for us today on the cafe. And that's when it's going to be on the album that's coming out on ATO Records. Great stuff. So Brittany, what did you grow up loving? Because you've mentioned T-Rex, and I know some of the things you covered. Did you sing gospel? Did you do any of that in church or any of that kind of thing?
1: I was too shy to sing gospel in church, but I loved it. I loved listening to it. But I grew up on like Elvis Presley and James Brown and all these old soul singers I did not know the names of until I got older. And music like that my grandparents listened to. I really liked a lot of like Dion and who else? Like, you know, I liked Loretta Lynn and you know, country artists and blues artists and everything. I have a mixed background, so each side listened to a lot of different types of music. And so I liked all kinds of things, you know. And then I met these dudes, and they introduced me to a lot of different kind of things I never heard before, like T-Rex and, you know, who else? AC/DC, you know, that kind of rockin' stuff. I had heard of it, but I didn't, like, really get into it until I met, like, Zach and Heath. And Steve over here introduced me to a lot of different kind of punk rock music. I like that stuff, too. Mm-hmm. It's all good. Good music is good music.
0: Well, that was a good song for you to begin with because it's got such great dynamics to it. I mean, some people hear somebody doing this kind of soul-oriented music, and it's all, like, in your face. But you bring it up and down, and that's really that's interesting. Did you learn that out playing live, or did you?
1: It's just kind of how the song goes. I'm not sure how to elaborate. It's just that's the way the song feels. And at one part, you know, you're going to the party trying to convince somebody to go. And you say, you got to go. There's going to be a fight. And there's going to be dancing. And it's going to be awesome. And then it comes to a part where you're going and you're happy. And you're saying, you know, you're too drunk to drive home. I take you home, baby, you know, stuff like that. It's just like going to a party.
0: Just like the party itself. You're absolutely right. Alabama Shakes are playing live today. What's next, guys?
1: This next track is I Found You. I wrote this for a boy.

0: I found you another one from the Alabama Shakes playing live. So you talked about that that kind of demo that you made. Was that what Patterson Hood heard from Drive-By Truckers? Who he got interested in the band. Was that how that worked out?
1: Yeah, Patterson came out to the show in Florence at Pegasus Records for the Handy Fest. We got to play there. And that was the first show he came out to see and then asked us to open up for him. So it was pretty special.
0: And he's from Florence, right? Which is...
1: Yeah, he's from the Shoals area.
0: Yeah. Were you guys... A lot of people mention Muscle Shoals when they talk about your music. And is this everybody just kind of knows that music in Alabama?
2: I think we get grouped in because Muscle Shoals is so close to where we're from. And there's a lot of history that happened in Muscle Shoals, which, of course, now there's not really much of a scene there.
0: It's not what it was, right?
3: There's a good recording scene, but not a live music scene at all.
2: Yeah, of course. There's a very good recording scene, but as far as live music goes, you got to travel to somewhere like maybe Florence or something like that, where they got like a little scene growing, which is where we ventured to, and that's how Patterson found us.
0: Oh, okay. So that was a show there in Florence. Definitely. Well, you know, there's the song you do called Hold On, which is... you always seem to do a great version of this. Was this one of the early things that you guys wrote?
2: There's an interesting story behind Hold On. What that song, how that became, is that Heath and Zach here, guitar and bass, they come up with this riff, and I never had a chance to really put any words on it. It was just like kind of an idea, and we're doing a live show one night in Decatur, Alabama. And they start, you know, I'm like tuning or something like that, and they start playing this riff, and Steve falls in on drums, just a simple beat, you know. And, you know, I just made up some words on spot, and it just kind of seemed appropriate. Just hold on, you know. I was nervous, and we hadn't been playing that much, and the crowd was kind of rough, and we started doing that song, and people, like, started singing the words. And they're thinking it was like somebody else's song or something. We're just making it up as we go, just kind of improvising. And that's how that song became. And we just kept playing it and messing around with it. And we decided we were going to record it.
4: Yeah. It was a little different then, but the idea was there.
2: Yeah.
4: Sure.
0: So you weren't necessarily worried about making it to 22 years old. You were just making up the lyrics.
2: No, everything I say, I mean. Everything I say, I mean.
0: Well, I'm glad you made it there and a little beyond, right?
2: Yeah, 23.
0: Yeah, there you go.
2: Yeah, hope I make it to 24. Had to write a new song about it.
0: Alabama Shakes are playing live. Can you do that one? That's a great song.
2: Sure will.

0: Man, that is, hold on. I got to tell you, Brittany, every time I see you do that, you put it all out. I mean, that's great. Our guests are the Alabama Shakes playing live in the studio, Zach Cockrell, Steve Johnson on the drums, Heath Fogg, newest member Ben Tanner, and Brittany Howard on the vocals. And Heath, I'm glad you and Zach came up with that riff.
1: Thank you.
0: That's a good one. That's a good one indeed. All right, guys, we got time for one more. Some of these are ones that were on the EP. You want to do something that's on the album that we might not have heard yet?
2: Sure. I'll tell you a story. I got a best friend, and we grew up together. And then we got older. Someone told me that maybe we shouldn't be friends anymore. And the song's called Boys and Girls.

0: said that? Who said that? Oh Lord.
1: Alabama Shakes, that's Boys and Girls. Did we get your answers from anybody about that?
0: Not quite.
1: Good song. Thank you all so much for playing. It's really...
0: Thank you for having us.
1: Been very nice.
0: Having a ball.
1: Yeah, how has it been? It's been kind of a whirlwind year, has it not?
0: All my dreams came true, man. I treasure everything. It's been so wonderful. It's a lot of hard work, but I got some really good friends, and we get to find out all about each other, and we get to share something really special with one another for this time. And I think it means a lot to all of us. And while there is a lot more work to do, I think we're all looking forward to it and looking forward to writing some more songs together.
1: Yeah. Well, keep at it. We'll be here. Alabama Shakes, our guest here on the World Cafe.
2: There you go. Alabama Shakes talking with David Dye from 2011. New album is called I Must Be Dreaming. It is out next week. We're back in a minute with more World Cafe.
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2: 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It's World Cafe. That was wild. So interesting to get a snapshot of a band just as they were getting started out. 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And as I said, the Shakes' new album, that's, by the way, what they were originally called before they had to add the Alabama. Shakes' new album is called I Must Be Dreaming. It drops next week. Here's Phoenix with their U.S. breakout hit from 2009. It's 1901 on World Cafe.

0: masterpiece from the band. It's King Harvest. Coming up, we've got a slice of new wave that feels straight out of the 1980s when we get back to World Cafe.
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0: 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It's been a pleasure. I'm Kaleo. 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